to the east, from the west, onto this bed, my tears have their solemn rest.

hum, hum, hum, hum. It wasn't easy getting used to this. I used to scream, but it's not true, and it's all

just about midnight. She make me feel so good, love. I wanna say she make me feel alright. Comes walking down my street. Watch you come to my house. Get knock upon my door.